0: 73 to Little Valley. You can clear me from the advice call. I tried calling 3 times, left a message. The other number, the mailbox was full. You can show me clear. Let me know if he calls back.
1: I see 2173, 1101. Little Valley 2190 says.
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0: 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I'm going to be out with that suspect, Buffalo 112, from Coles.
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0: 53-15 to Willow Valley. I'll be clear of the jail. One female on board and out to Salamanca Court. Starting mileage 116-816.

0: 4023, are you available to go back to Cole, see if they got approval from the uppers?
1: Yeah, 10-4, state 7.
2: Okay.

0: 205 Cataract CMS. Deal with standard sick, 11 Division Street. 59-year-old male, unable to walk due to arthritis. 395 Cataract CMS. Deal with standard sick, 11 Division Street, off West Street. For 59-year-old male, unable to walk due to arthritis. 395 clear 1111.
1: Two, 393, I'll be out of calls.
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0: 1623.
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0: 23 is 1 6. I sent you a picture of 2 ID.

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1: Jack?
2: Four sixteen. Type in over your accounting.
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1: 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There's no place, nothing on it.
0: Receive description.
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1: Go ahead, what's that?
0: New York 7041 Sam Charles. 7041 SC.
1: Are you looking for status only or full data?
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0: I'll be out at the medical group in the pharmacy area.
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0: Thank you.

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0: Can I get Tom a call?
1: Five, six, the time of call is 11:12.
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2: 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I'll be clear in our service. Have a nice day.
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0: 7th Street a little bit. I'll be clear of that location. I'll be headed to OGH to try to serve that.
1: This is 2173. 11:40.

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1: The JCC, the area where they had their daycare, there was a male party, bald, older gentleman, yellow t-shirt, had a folded paper bag with him. He was aggressively knocking on their front windows.
0: 10-4.

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1: Stand by.
2: Yeah, they assume like a PD getting some progress. Got to be turned over to the jail. If you can just leave this call stacked, they'll call her when I get back to the office. Already the other half. If I bother them, there's already a case pending.
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0: Hi, the 93. The complainant have a description of this male?
1: He didn't get a good look. Just saw that it was jumped over and there was someone in it.
0: 10-4. It is tipped over. There's trash about. Gotta call the parks department, but also call back the original caller. See if he'd give me some sort of description.
1: Stand for.
2: Four zero nine eight three. You can show me clear. I spoke with that male and staff. He was delivering DoorDash to one of the staff there.
1: Stand for it.

0: kind of roll up on the South Street side closest to me. I'm going to have one for transport here momentarily.
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0: Find over to 602 West Sullivan. Owner of that apartment building is going to meet you over there, specifically apartment A. There is a Mr. Wilder trying to gain access to the residence. He has changed the locks on his wife. She's not there. Landlord would like to speak with you.
1: Copy.

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1: 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It was a Michael Gately, G-A-T-E-L-Y. He is having it towed out of here within the hour.
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3: 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We're going to be clear left.
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0: 4841 to Little Valley traffic. We'll be out on Gooseneck Road in front of Whit Tree Farm with New York Lincoln King, Lincoln 6357, LKL 6357.
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1: Alright.

Bamboo 2 Sailmaker, BLSX Priority 6161 Sullivan Hollow Road. For a 79-year-old male that has an infection in his back from an open wound. Repeating 352 Sailmaker, BLSX Priority 6161 Sullivan Hollow Road. 79-year-old male with an infection in his back. 305 clear at 1222.

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0: 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I'm clear and route back to the city.
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2: 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Repeating Portville, the hazard, call 719 Butternut Brook Road. Traffic clear at 1233.

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0: 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I'll be clear, paper first.
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1: Yeah, 14 and a half Armstrong Street, follow up.
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0: We're going to be clear of the scene. It was an Armstrong communication line that was ripped down by a box truck. It's been coiled up on the homeowner's property. You can show us clear returning.
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1: Four is working on that harassment complaint.
2: 2198 South Hayden.
0: Yeah, 1253. Location.

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1: Who received? Are you out there now?
0: I'm headed that way.
1: 1258.
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1: Schooner Golf, we're from the Dennis office.

0: 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We'll be out of 528 West Station.
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0: Respond over to the Dollar General for a larceny complaint. I believe it's going to be the same male that you're looking for now. His name is Quinn Colby. It matches that description. Clerk there states he may be behind Tops. That's usually where he hangs out.
1: Receiving.

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1: Received, thanks. 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
1: 2-7, get out that way.
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1: Copy.
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0: Perrysburg.
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0: 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Report things out there.
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0: going to be behind the Twilight Lanes bowling alley by Tops here. Suspect supposedly hangs out in that area.
1: Who is he? Twilight 54? Bull Rally 2154.

0: 3-1-5.
1: I copy 1-0's transmission. Can you show again with the description of this mail?
2: Yeah, with 1-0.
0: Received 2154. 3-1-5, you're requesting the description?
1: Hey, firm, I'm pulling in right up.
0: Younger white male, long sandy blonde hair, skinny build, pale, tattered clothing. He has a ripped Crosby shirt on last scene.

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2: 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I'll be out with 2177.
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0: Negative results by the bowling alley. I'm gonna patrol around a little, see if I can locate the suspect.
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0: 293-93. I'll be in the area. You said that was Front Street right off, right on the Seneca.
1: It's going to be Front Street, the house that's on the corner of that and Gardens near his driveway.
0: Receive, you can show me out.
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1: Quinn Colby, or Colby Quinn, is going to live at 18 South Washington Street, apartment 3 in Randolph, one of the patrolling cars in that area.
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0: 2190, Lola, you can show me a service. 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
0: It appeared like he was sleeping, standing up, but he says he was just taking a rest. He's on his way. I'll be clear.
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1: European 59. 4840, Little Valley. 540. Yeah, with a disabled vehicle in front of Holland Propane, 219 Ashford. Could be New York Reg 64942, Nora George, 64942, Nora George. True Pam.
2: Yeah, I'm sorry, you can sort of make it a village.
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0: 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I'm starting my life when you're ready.
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0: 148-805. 148-805.
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0: Folks have some contractors over at 112 West Green that are boarding up the place. They just want to make sure the residence is clear before they put the final board up.

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0: 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You can mark Miranda at this time also. 148-820. I'll ask you, Jamestown, if you could fax the job card over.
1: 36. 426.

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0: 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They've been removed. We'll be clear.
1: 7-4.
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0: Really, 2198-2154, can you respond for a welfare check? 5423 Kyler Hill Road. Caller states, possible domestic there. It's a female by the first name of Bree, unknown last name. Did not know the male's name. No further information.

2188-2154, can you respond for a welfare check? 5423 Kyler Hill Road. 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It's a female by the first name of Bree, unknown last name. Did not know the male's name. No further information.

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3: Busier response, High Point Credit Union, Wayne Street. Get a check on the welfare of a female that's been in her vehicle over an hour. She's kind of been in an odd spot right at the entrance off of Buffalo Street to the bank. It's going to be a red vehicle.
2: 10-4, I'm in route.
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0: Be clear of that for now, me and Raul.
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0: 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It's going to be New York, Mary Charles George, 6104. You run that, let me know if that's valid and who it comes back to. Did they reset the alarm?
1: That's all they told us.
0: Okay, we'll respond down Cove One.
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0: 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Everything's 10-4. 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
0: Hey guys, maintenance is on location doing some drywall work for a leaky pipe. I advise them to contact the alarm company and take the system offline while they're doing that work. Show Weston's one clear.
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1: 4A43.
0: That deer has been dispatched. If you could just notify DOT for carcass removal in the north ditch, I'll be clear.
1: Receive 1438.

0: 7 through to Little Valley. I'll have that female on board. We'll be en route to the jail. Can you notify, please?
1: That's affirmative, 2173 and 1442.
2: 2154, Little Valley.
1: 2154.
2: Yes, I have a mandatory burst from them already.
0: Go ahead.
2: First name Sabrina, S-A-B-R-I-N-A. Last name Sillman, S-I-L-L-M-A-N.

0: Universal M is in Netherlands. Date of birth 10/14/07. I don't have a New York ID anyway. Right?
1: Okay.
0: Seven zero eight zero five one seven eight zero.
2: Are you just looking for once?

0: 21-54.
1: Good.
0: I have the ID back for David J. Lippman, is that correct?
1: Yes, permit.
0: He's showing suspended, no warrants, no warrants.
1: This is probably something. Everything now. This is terrible.
0: 21-54, you're unable, I'm unable to read you.
1: Everything's terrible, it was also terrible.
0: Received.

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1: Yes.
0: Negative warrants for Sabrina.
1: Receive, thank you.

0: 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She was not at the dresses, so I'm just going to head to Country Fair.
1: I received 1451.

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1: Yeah.
0: Disregard. Cars answering, full West Valley.

好的，重阳周必返。Soyuz 75, getting a report now. The Tan Chevy Cruze has gone into a ditch. Then went en route towards Machias on Route 242. Caller stating that the male driver said he had fallen asleep. There will be front end damage. There's parts of the car still in the ditch back at 242 in the Berry Road intersection where it occurred. That'll be a Tan Chevy Cruze.

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1: jail. That just needs 15-12.

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0: 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I turned up Maple and checked all the way to Delvin on 16 with negative contacts.
1: Chrissy, the original caller was going to try and meet you back at the 242 and Vera Road intersection to show you where it occurred. Did you get to meet up with him?
0: Negative, there was no one there when I rolled through, but it's quite obvious where he went off the road. Initially, it just looks like damage to the embankment, no property damage.
1: Received, 1523.

0: Thanks.
1: Christy, the original caller was going to try and meet you back at the 242 and Berry Road intersection to show you where it occurred. Did you get to meet up with him?
0: Negative. There was no one there when I rolled through, but it's quite obvious where he went off the road. Initially, it just looks like damage to the embankment, no property damage.
1: Received 1523.

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2: Valley 2185, can you patrol the area 417 in the Allegheny Legion, attempt to locate a female, Shyla Sterminski, who's checked the welfare. This is very third party. It's reported she's walking down the road crying after being involved in a domestic incident. She is currently being followed by a male by the name of James Starr in a white truck.
3: Five copies. We were out there 2 days ago.
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0: by 2197. 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
1: Seven five,
0: what about? Sorry,
1: 2175. I stopped back at the original accident scene. This vehicle has extensive damage to the front of the car. Neither, both headlights were left at the scene, along with other objects of debris. I'll be checking 16 south towards Franklinville.
0: Received.
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0: Copy, you got eyes on them now. Go ahead, turn around.

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1: 4A43.
0: 219 Gray Valley, just south of Dollar General. New York, Lincoln, Edward Victor, 3503. LEV, 3503.

0: female just stated she's having a bad day. Does not want to wish to have any police assistance. Be clear, she's going to be walking with her friend.
1: Where is she?

0: Henry 5522, KXH 5522. Just let me know who that comes back to.
1: That 440. Correction, 32. Did you need something else?
2: That's negative. My radio was having issues.
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0: Check 16 from the Chinese all the way through Franklinville. That is contact, I'll be clear.
1: Where is it?

3293. Myself and 40 are clear. Jay's Auto has that four-wheeler at the request of the owner. They're going to be making arrangements tomorrow with 5-4 to retrieve it. I'll have a report on file.

Yeah, by transit, mate. Hey, mate. Transit, mate, out of service.

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0: Gorkai Wyatt, when you went out from on board, part of 311 Broad Street, starting mileage 15592, repeating 15592.
1: Copy that. You'll be clear. You'll be en route at 1605.

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1: 7-7.
0: 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I'll be completing the paperwork.
1: Appreciate it.

0: 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I need miles when you're ready.
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0: 15593, repeating 15593. Any mile is going to be starting miles to 39 Wilson Street.
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Grand 5, Franklinville, Linden, Olean 10, ALS priority, diabetic emergency, 6199 Shady Lane, 60-year-old male, high blood sugar over 500, patient is conscious and alert, ping 395 to Franklinville, Linden, Olean 10, ALS priority, diabetic emergency, 6199 Shady Lane, Linden, 395 is clear, 1610.

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0: I got a private phone call for a transport 163 River Street for a female who had arm surgery requesting transport. We're going to be en route to her location.
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0: Aye, sir. Have a good night.
1: 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Thank you.

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1: Traffic. Lincoln John Adams, 7813. LGA 7813. It's going to be Sullivan and Reed.

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1: The vehicle SPD is looking forward to just pass, man. I'll be stopping it. Stand by.

WWE East Riverside Drive, close to Cross Street, Steam Valley, New York. Mary George Adam, 2189 MGA 2189. Where is it?